R.B. Greaves on 105.9 The Beach. Hey, good evening. I'm Mason. I'll be with you here for a while on this Thirsty Thursday. If it is a Thirsty Thursday, just go on head to the tap. That'll be best for you, I'm sure. Stay hydrated, would you? I'd appreciate it. Here's the Staple Singers on 105.9.

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1: Zeppelin, Stairway to Heaven on 105.9 The Beach. I'm Mason with you till about midnight. You ever scooped yourself some ice cream on a hot day, then been interrupted by a call that will surely go on long enough to melt the whole bowl? Well, technology's coming to the rescue. Halo Top Ice Cream developed a special spoon, which will automatically switch your phone to silent mode while you eat. Basically, you do some minor setup through your iPhone or Android. Then you tap the spoon or your phone to activate Do Not Disturb mode. Silences calls, texts, and notifications while you eat. It's called the Silent a la Mode Spoon. It'll be available starting tomorrow. You can buy it online for $4.90 while supplies last. $4.90. I know it's very, very crazy and, you know, really, really up-to-date technology, but under $5. It's not dishwasher safe. Must be hand washed, too, because of all that stuff. It's 105.9.
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9: Here's the 105.9 The Beach weatherology forecast. Mainly cloudy tonight, lows around 54. Winds out of the south, 10 to 15 miles per hour. 91 tomorrow. 55 tomorrow night, chance for storms. Temperatures well above average Saturday and Sunday, with highs from the mid-80s to the upper 80s. Chance of rain showers Saturday. Chance of thunderstorms on Sunday. From the Weatherology Weather Center, I'm staff meteorologist Laura Lockwood. Currently, it's 75 degrees.
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7: Here's the 105.9, The Beach, weatherology forecast. Mainly cloudy tonight, lows around 54. Winds out of the south, 10 to 15 miles per hour. 91 tomorrow. 55 tomorrow night, chance for storms. Temperatures well above average, Saturday and Sunday, with highs from the mid-80s to the upper 80s. Chance of rain showers, Saturday. Chance of thunderstorms on Sunday. From the Weatherology Weather Center, I'm staff meteorologist Laura Lockwood. Currently, it's 75 degrees.
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105.9 The Beach, Jimmy Buffett, Margaritaville. We had some Kansas before that. We got CCR on the way. A whole lot more great stuff, too. Here's Johnny Nash on 105.9.

0: 105.9 The Beach, that's John Sebastian. Welcome back. Everything is expensive nowadays, so this might not come as a shock. New LendingTree report says the average cost of raising a child in the U.S. is now more than $300,000 over 18 years. Daycare, biggest expense across the country. Hawaii ranked as the most expensive place to raise a child, family spending more than $40,000 a year. Maryland was number two, Massachusetts third most expensive. Cheapest state, Mississippi, followed by Alabama and South Dakota.
1: Studies say parents now spend nearly 22% of their income on child-related costs.
0: Honestly, for me, that number is a little low. 105.9 The Beach.
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8: Here's the 105.9, The Beach, weatherology forecast. Lows dip down to about 54 tonight under partly cloudy skies, south winds 10 to 15 miles per hour. Mainly sunny skies tomorrow, high temperatures reach up to 91. Chance for storms tomorrow night, lows around 55. Chance of rain showers Saturday, chance of thunderstorms on Sunday. From the Weatherology Weather Center, I'm staff meteorologist Laura Lockwood. Currently, it's 73 degrees.
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0: Boz Skaggs, Lido Shuffle on 105.9 The Beach. Talking earlier, it's going to take over $300,000 over 18 years to raise a kid. And honestly, I spent over $10,000 in daycare last year on just one kid. Just one kid. 10 grand a year. Got another one in the summer. You know, that adds to it. And then I actually am expecting another child in August. So, oh. Yeah, I'm going to be working double shifts in the overnight, perhaps. I got kids to raise, and boy, oh boy, it ain't cheap. 105.9.
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Mama's in the Papa's Creek Alley on 105.9 The Beach. 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
6: When the storm clouds build in central Iowa, we'll keep you informed with the Severe Weather Advisor on 105.9 The Beach. 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
7: Here's the 105.9 The Beach weatherology forecast. Lows dip down to about 54 tonight under partly cloudy skies. South winds 10 to 15 miles per hour. Mainly sunny skies tomorrow. High temperatures reach up to 91. Chance for storms tomorrow night. Lows around 55. Chance of rain showers Saturday. Chance of thunderstorms on Sunday. From the Weatherology Weather Center, I'm staff meteorologist Laura Lockwood. Currently, it's 73 degrees.

0: The Rolling Stones, 19th Nervous Breakdown, 105.9 The Beach. Well, if you're a Weird Al Yankovic fan, good news. A Weird Al Yankovic Broadway musical is in development. I should say stage musical. They just announced that they're doing it. They haven't had any cast announcements or anything like that. No theater set for it, but I imagine it should be on Broadway. Weird Al Yankovic, absolutely huge. Who knows? Might have some tunes that he parodied coming up. America Bread and a whole lot more. 105.9.
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4: Here's the 105.9 The Beach weatherology forecast. Lows dip down to about 54 tonight under partly cloudy skies. South winds 10 to 15 miles per hour. Mainly sunny skies tomorrow. High temperatures reach up to 91. Chance for storms.

0: Tomorrow night, lows around 55. Chance of rain showers Saturday. Chance of thunderstorms on Sunday. From the Weatherology Weather Center, I'm staff meteorologist Laura Lockwood. Right now, 70.
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3: Here's the 105.9, the beach, weatherology forecast. Lows dip down to about 54 tonight under partly cloudy skies, south winds 10 to 15 miles per hour. Mainly sunny skies tomorrow, high temperatures reach up to 91. Chance for storms tomorrow night, lows around 55. Chance of rain showers Saturday, chance of thunderstorms on Sunday. From the Weatherology Weather Center, I'm staff meteorologist Laura Lockwood. Right now, 70.
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Three Dog Night, never been to Spain on 105.9 The Beach. Heading up north to Ballard's Resort, Lake of the Woods in Minnesota. That will be September 13th through the 17th. We've got your chance to come along and sign up now. 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So get signed up ASAP as possible. 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
4: Here's the 105.9 The Beach weatherology forecast. Lows dip down to about 54 tonight under partly cloudy skies, south winds 10 to 15 miles per hour. Mainly sunny skies tomorrow, high temperatures reach up to 91. Chance for storms tomorrow night, lows around 55. Chance of rain showers Saturday, chance of thunderstorms on Sunday. From the Weatherology Weather Center, I'm Staff Meteorologist Laura Lockwood. Currently, it's 69 degrees.
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0: Doobie Brothers on 105.9 The Beach. Summer's around the corner. You should probably know this warm weather footwear debate happening on social media. It's not wearing socks with sandals. A woman's going viral on TikTok for a video where she cries as she's upset men are wearing flip-flops. It's really gross. She hates it. Absolutely hates it. She's bawling her eyes out during the video. People are like, oh, ha-ha, funny. And then a bunch of people are like, no, it's serious. It's totally serious. It's got over 5 million likes right now. Yeah. Honestly, flip-flops are a little uncomfortable for me. So, yeah, no problem, lady. 105.9.
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105.9 Sergeant Barry Sadler had the Moody Blues before that. We got a look at weather and some Bobby Fuller and a whole lot more on the way. Gladys Knight and the Pips here. Neither one of us, 105.9.

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7: Here's the 105.9, the beach, weatherology forecast. Lows dip down to about 54 tonight under partly cloudy skies, south winds 10 to 15 miles per hour. Mainly sunny skies tomorrow, high temperatures reach up to 91. Chance for storms tomorrow night, lows around 55. Chance of rain showers Saturday, chance of thunderstorms on Sunday. From the Weatherology Weather Center, I'm staff meteorologist Laura Lockwood. Currently, it's 69 degrees.
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0: canned heat going up the country on 105.9 The Beach. It's going to be Country for a Cause tomorrow, 6 to 8. Jared Benson and Claudia Coltrane will be out at Soldier Creek Winery, and it's all for Stay Wild. 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

James Taylor on 105.9 The Beach. I'm Mason, and well, I'm out of here. Tomorrow's Friday. Hope it's a great start for you, and hope you have a great rest of your night. I'm going to leave you with Diana Ross and the Supremes. 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I'll see myself out.

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0: Here's the 105.9, the beach, weatherology forecast. Mainly cleared overnight with a low of 54. South winds 8 to 15 miles per hour. Bright sunshine expected Friday, highs level off around 91. Chance of thunderstorms Friday night, lows level off around 55. Temperatures well above average Saturday and Sunday with highs from the mid-80s to the upper 80s. Thunderstorms both days. From the Weatherology Weather Center, I'm staff meteorologist Laura Lockwood. Right now, 66.
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0: Here's the 105.9, the beach, weatherology forecast. Mainly clear overnight with a low of 54. South winds 8 to 15 miles per hour. Bright sunshine expected Friday, highs level off around 91. Chance of thunderstorms Friday night, lows level off around 55. Temperatures well above average Saturday and Sunday with highs from the mid 80s to the upper 80s. Thunderstorms both days. From the Weatherology Weather Center, I'm staff meteorologist Laura Lockwood. Right now, 66.
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0: Here's the 105.9, the beach, weatherology forecast. Lows dip down to about 54 overnight under mainly clear skies. Winds out of the south, 8 to 15 miles per hour. Bright sunshine expected Friday. High temperatures reach up to 91. Chance of thunderstorms Friday night. Lows dip down to about 55. Partly cloudy skies. That's your updated forecast brought to you by Quickstar, supporting local weather in communities across the state. Currently 66.
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1: Hey, Tim, this is from Barbara.
2: Oh, what is she talking about, man?
1: She says she still loves me. She can't do without me. And she'll be here tomorrow.
2: What? I thought you had settled all of that, man.
1: Hey, man, you see, you just don't understand. 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I just wasn't ready to accept the love she was willing to give. But if she still loves me, there's nothing in the world that can keep us from making it this time.

0: Here's the 105.9, the beach, weatherology forecast. Lows dip down to about 54 overnight under mainly clear skies. Winds out of the south, 8 to 15 miles per hour. Bright sunshine expected Friday. High temperatures reach up to 91. Chance of thunderstorms Friday night. Lows dip down to about 55. Partly cloudy skies. That's your updated forecast brought to you by Quickstar, supporting local weather in communities across the state. Currently 66.
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Here's the 105.9, the beach, weatherology forecast. Lows dip down to about 54 overnight under clear skies, southerly winds 8 to 15 miles per hour. Bright sunshine expected Friday, high temperatures reach up to 91. Partly cloudy skies Friday night, chance of thunderstorms, lows around 55. That's your updated forecast brought to you by Quickstar, supporting local weather in communities across the state. Right now, 64.

0: Here's the 105.9, the Beach weatherology forecast. Lows dip down to about 54 overnight under clear skies, southerly winds 8 to 15 miles per hour. Bright sunshine expected Friday, high temperatures reach up to 91. Partly cloudy skies Friday night, chance of thunderstorms, lows around 55. That's your updated forecast brought to you by Quickstar, supporting local weather in communities across the state. Right now, 64.
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0: Here's your 105.9 The Beach weatherology forecast. Lows level off around 54 overnight under mainly clear skies, south winds 8 to 15 miles per hour. Lots of sunshine again Friday. Daytime highs approaching 90. Chance for storms Friday night. Lows dip down to about 55. Cloudy skies expected. From the Weatherology Weather Center, I'm meteorologist Jennifer Wojcicki. Currently 63.
1: No matter the weather, it's always perfect on 105.9 The Beach.

0: Here's your 105.9 The Beach weatherology forecast. Lows level off around 54 overnight under mainly clear skies, south winds 8 to 15 miles per hour. Lots of sunshine again Friday. Daytime highs approaching 90. Chance for storms. Friday night, lows dip down to about 55. Cloudy skies expected. From the Weatherology Weather Center, I'm meteorologist Jennifer Wojcicki. Currently 63.
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Here's your 105.9 The Beach weatherology forecast. Lows level off around 54 overnight under mainly clear skies, south winds 8 to 15 miles per hour. Lots of sunshine again Friday. Daytime highs approaching 90. Chance for storms. Friday night, lows dip down to about 55. Cloudy skies expected. From the Weatherology Weather Center, I'm meteorologist Jennifer Wojcicki. Currently 63.

0: Here's your 105.9 The Beach weatherology forecast. Lows level off around 54 overnight under mainly clear skies, south winds 8 to 15 miles per hour. Lots of sunshine again Friday. Daytime highs approaching 90. Chance for storms. Friday night, lows dip down to about 55. Cloudy skies expected. From the Weatherology Weather Center, I'm meteorologist Jennifer Wojcicki. Right now, 62.
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1: Rumors spread around in that Texas town about the shack outside the game. 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

0: Here's your 105.9 The Beach weatherology forecast. For today, we'll see lots of sunshine with high temperatures climbing up to 90. Then for tonight, showers and storms likely. Some storms could be strong to severe this evening, a low of 56. For Saturday, gradually increasing cloud cover. Chance for some more showers and storms, especially into the afternoon, working up to 84. From the Weatherology Weather Center, I'm meteorologist Michael Carroll. Currently 61 degrees.
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0: Here's your 105.9 The Beach weatherology forecast. For today, we'll see lots of sunshine with high temperatures climbing up to 90. Then for tonight, showers and storms likely. Some storms could be strong to severe this evening, a low of 56. For Saturday, gradually increasing cloud cover, chance for some more showers and storms, especially into the afternoon, working up to 84. From the Weatherology Weather Center, I'm meteorologist Michael Carroll. Currently 61 degrees.
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8: Here's your 105.9 The Beach weatherology forecast. For today, we'll see lots of sunshine with high temperatures climbing up to 90. Then for tonight, showers and storms likely. Some storms could be strong to severe this evening, a low of 56. For Saturday, gradually increasing cloud cover. Chance for some more showers and storms, especially into the afternoon, working up to 84. From the Weatherology Weather Center, I'm meteorologist Michael Carroll. Currently 61 degrees.
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1: Here's your 1059 The Beach weatherology forecast. For today, we'll see lots of sunshine with high temperatures climbing up to 90. Then for tonight, showers and storms likely. Some storms could be strong to severe this evening, a low of 56. For Saturday, gradually increasing cloud cover. Chance for some more showers and storms, especially into the afternoon, working up to 84. From the Weatherology Weather Center, I'm meteorologist Michael Carroll. Currently 61 degrees.
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105.9 The Beach. Good morning. It is Friday. Thank goodness. That's Chicago. Saturday in the park. Right now it's time to get down.

0: Get down, Gilbert Old Sullivan, 105.9 The Beach. On the way, we got Tommy Rowe, we got the Rolling Stones, and America.
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0: 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On the way, we got Martha and the Vandellas, the Turtles, and the Stylistics.
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What a great title there. It's a mouthful. 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
1: Hefty, hefty, hefty.
0: Hefty slider bag. Silly with a slide. One more time now, y'all. Come on.
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8: Here's your 105.9 The Beach weatherology forecast. For today, we'll see lots of sunshine with high temperatures climbing up to 90. Then for tonight, showers and storms likely. Some storms could be strong to severe this evening, a low of 56. For Saturday, gradually increasing cloud cover. Chance for some more showers and storms, especially into the afternoon, working up to 84. From the Weatherology Weather Center, I'm meteorologist Michael Carroll. Right now, it's 57.
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The Guess Who on 105.9 The Beach, and right now, some classic 60s rock for you. 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
1: I'm Joe Jaden with the Connoisseur Media Sports Update. Fort Dodge Dodgers track and field squad at a 4A qualifier at Waukee Northwest yesterday. The Dodger boys, 6 with 55 points. State qualifiers include Noah Daniel, who was first in the 200 in 22.13 seconds, second in the 100 in 11.22 seconds. Jamarius Eccles, first in the 400, 50.62 seconds. At-large bids for the 4x800, 4x200, and 4x100. The girls were fifth with 37 points yesterday. At-large bid for the 4x100 shuttle hurdle. St. Edmund girls and boys track and field at the 1A Region 4 meet, hosted by Colfax Mingo. The St. Edmund girls ninth with 39 points. Anna Lurson, the champion, in the 459.68 seconds. She qualifies for state. The boys were 11th with 32 points. They hope for at-large bids today. South Central Calhoun at the 2A state qualifier at Sioux Central. Boys standings, the Titans were 10th with 23 points. Girls standings 12th with 36.5 points. Iris Melody, the champion in the 3,000 meters, 11 minutes, 18.30 seconds. She qualifies for state. Tristan Golden in the discus, 145'9". Tristan qualifies as well. Both teams also hope for at-large bids to be announced later today. Fort Dodge baseball is preseason ranked 15th in the Class 4A rankings. The Dodgers were 26-14 a year ago. They opened Monday when they host Dallas Center Grimes at 7 o'clock. The Division II Women's Golf Championships conclude today at Tuscaloosa, Alabama. The Iowa Central Tritons are 12th at plus 216. Okira Quintero is currently tied for 20th place. She's at plus 36, 25 strokes off the pace. Saida Leba Shah is currently at plus 50. 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Victoria Vertischel at plus 70.

0: 75. The NJCAA ninth-ranked in Division II Iowa Central baseball team takes on home team Williston State College of North Dakota in Williston, North Dakota, in the North Plains District Tournament today. First pitch at 4 o'clock. Former Fort Dodge Dodger Jalen Adams, who was named a second-team All-West Region yesterday. She, along with the 35-16 Arizona softball team, battles Marshall today at the NCAA Durham Regional. First pitch at 1:30. And I'm Joe Jaden with the Connoisseur Media Sports Update.
1: Here's your 105.9 The Beach weatherology forecast. For today, we'll see lots of sunshine with high temperatures climbing up to 90. Then for tonight, showers and storms likely. Some storms could be strong to severe this evening, a low of 56. For Saturday, gradually increasing cloud cover. Chance for some more showers and storms, especially into the afternoon, working up to 84. From the Weatherology Weather Center, I'm meteorologist Michael Carroll. Right now, it's 57.
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0: The great sounds of Stevie Wonder, Living for the City on 105.9 The Beach. On the way still to come, we have a classic from James Taylor. We have the Isley Brothers and George McRae.
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0: George McRae on 105.9 The Beach, Rock Your Baby. And we're going to rock and roll. 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We have the Ohio Express and Sir Elton John, Rocket Man.
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0: Some early 70s Elton John there, Rocket Man, on 105.9 The Beach. We got Stephen Stills on the way, Love the One You're With. It's a Friday morning.
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3: Here's your 105.9 The Beach weatherology forecast. For today, we'll see lots of sunshine with high temperatures climbing up to 90. Then for tonight, showers and storms likely. Some storms could be strong to severe this evening, a low of 56. For Saturday, gradually increasing cloud cover. Chance for some more showers and storms, especially into the afternoon, working up to 84. From the Weatherology Weather Center, I'm meteorologist Michael Carroll. Right now, it's 57.
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Love the One You're With. That's Stephen Stills solo on 105.9 The Beach. And right now it's time to stomp your foot because we got foot stomping music.

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1: I'm Joe Jaden with the Connoisseur Media Sports Update. Fort Dodge Dodgers track and field squad at a 4A qualifier at Waukee Northwest yesterday. State qualifiers include Noah Daniel, who was first in the 200 in 22.13 seconds, second in the 100 in 11.22 seconds, Jamarius Eccles first in the 400, 50.62 seconds. At large bids for the 4x800, 4x200, and 4x100. The girls were fifth with 37 points yesterday. At large bid for the 4x100 shuttle hurdle. St. Edmund girls and boys track and field at the 1A Region 4 meet hosted by Colfax Mingo. Anna Lurson, the champion, in the 400, 59.68 seconds. She qualifies for state. Both teams also hope for at large bids to be announced later today. South Central Calhoun at the 2A state qualifier at Sioux Central. Iris Melody, the champion in the 3,000 meters, 11 minutes, 18.30 seconds. She qualifies for state. Tristan Golden in the discus, 145 foot 9 inches. Tristan qualifies as well. Both teams also hope for at-large bids. Fort Dodge Baseball is preseason ranked 15th in the Class 4A rankings. The Dodgers were 26-14 a year ago. They opened Monday when they host Dallas Center Grimes at 7 o'clock. Iowa Hawkeye baseball outslugs Purdue at Principal Park in Des Moines yesterday 10-7. The Hawkeyes now 30-21. They host Purdue again tonight in Des Moines at 6:30. Iowa Cubs baseball loses at Nashville 6-5 last night. They fall to 18-23 back in Nashville at 6:35. The NJCAA ninth-ranked in Division II Iowa Central baseball team takes on home team Williston State College of North Dakota in Williston, North Dakota in the North Plains District Tournament today. First pitch at 4 o'clock. Former Fort Dodge Dodger Jalen Adams, who was named a second-team All-West Region yesterday. She, along with the 35-16 Arizona softball team, battles Marshall today at the NCAA Durham Regional. First pitch at 1:30. High school sports, the St. Edmund girls golf team at the Class 1A Region 1C meet at Hillcrest Golf and Country Club at 10 a.m. South Central Calhoun girls golf at a Class 2A Region 1B meet at Ida Grove Golf Club at 10 a.m. Also, the Iowa Central men's and women's track and field squads competing at the NJCAA Outdoor Track and Field Championships at New Mexico Junior College. And I'm Jim.

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1: Here's your 105.9 The Beach weatherology forecast. For today, we'll see lots of sunshine with high temperatures climbing up to 90. Then for tonight, showers and storms likely. Some storms could be strong to severe this evening, a low of 56. For Saturday, gradually increasing cloud cover, chance for some more showers and storms, especially into the afternoon, working up to 84. From the Weatherology Weather Center, I'm meteorologist Michael Carroll. Right now, it's 57.
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CCR down on the corner on 105.9 The Beach, going into the 8 o'clock hour on this Friday morning. My name is Link, and this is Al Wilson. What's he going to show and tell us?

0: 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That's Al Wilson on 105.9 The Beach. On the way, we're going to think with Aretha Franklin.
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0: 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Some nice yacht rock, if you can call it that. A soft rock, yacht rock, whatever you want to call it. It's great. Ricky, Don't Lose That Number is that one. And on the way, we got Billy Joe Royal, The Mamas and the Papas, and War.
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0: and war on 105.9 The Beach. Still to come on the way after the break, we have Chicago, Lighthouse, and Tom Jones. It's not unusual.
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8: Your 105.9 The Beach weatherology forecast. We'll see sunny skies here for today with a high around 90 degrees. South winds around 5 to 15 miles per hour. And then for tonight, a chance for showers and thunderstorms. Cloudy, a low near 55. By Saturday, a chance for showers and storms here late. Partial sunshine develops, a high of 84 degrees. And on Sunday, chance for rain and storms, a high around 88. From the Weatherology Weather Center, I'm meteorologist Jennifer Wojcicki. Currently, it's 63.
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Classic Chicago, 25 or 6 to 4 on 105.9 The Beach. Right now, one fine morning. It is a fine morning. It's Friday. Lighthouse.

got a Lincoln motor and it's really souped up. 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With a 4-barrel carb and a dual exhaust, with 4 different gears you can really get lost. 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Pulled out of San Pedro late one night, the moon and the stars were shining bright. We was driving up a great fine hill, passing cars like they was standing.

All of a sudden, in the wink of an eye, a Cadillac sedan passed us by. Said, boys, it's a mark for me. By then, the taillight was all you could see. Now the fellas ribbed me for being behind, so I thought I'd make the Lincoln unwind. Took my foot off the gas, and man alive, I shoved it on down into overdrive. Wound it up to 110, my speedometer said that I hit top end. My foot was blue like lead to the floor, that's all it is, and there ain't no more. Now the boys all thought lost my sense, and telephone poles looked like a picket fence. They said, slow down, I see spots, the lines on the road just look like dots. Took a corner, sideswiped the truck, crossed my fingers just for luck. My fenders was clicking the guardrail post, the guy beside me was white as a ghost.

Cadillac. You could catch him, I thought it could pass. Don't you know by then we'd be low on gas. He had flames coming from out of the side. Feel the tension, man, what a ride. I said, look out, boys, I got a license to fly. And that cat, he pulled over and let us by. Now all of a sudden she started knocking down in the gym. She started to rock, and I looked in the mirror. Red light was blinking, the cops was after my hot rod Lincoln. They arrested me and they put me in jail. And they called my pappy to throw my bail. And he said, son, you're gonna drive me to drinking if you don't stop driving that hot rod Lincoln.

Frankie Valli and the Four Seasons, December 1963. Oh, what a night. Oh, what a night it was. Going into the 9 o'clock hour, my name is Link. This is The Morning Groove, and right now, Jackie Wilson

0: That is The Temptations on 105.9 The Beach. Hang on, we got Gilbert O'Sullivan, we got Billy Joel, and the Guess Who right after this.
1: Here's your 105.9 The Beach weatherology forecast. We'll see sunny skies here for today with a high around 90 degrees. South winds around 5 to 15 miles per hour. And then for tonight, a chance for showers and thunderstorms, cloudy, a low near 55. By Saturday, a chance for showers and storms here late. Partial sunshine develops, a high of 84 degrees. And on Sunday, chance for rain and storms, a high around 88. From the Weatherology Weather Center, I'm meteorologist Jennifer Wojcicki. Currently, it's 66.
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1: Here's your 105.9 The Beach weatherology forecast. We'll see sunny skies here for today with a high around 90 degrees. South winds around 5 to 15 miles per hour. And then for tonight, a chance for showers and thunderstorms, cloudy, a low near 55. By Saturday, a chance for showers and storms here late. Partial sunshine develops, a high of 84 degrees. And on Sunday, chance for rain and storms, a high around 88. From the Weatherology Weather Center, I'm meteorologist Jennifer Wojcicki. Currently, it's 66.
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0: The Guess Who and Undone on 105.9 The Beach. Hurricane Smith up next with Oh Babe, What Would You Say?
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bread, and if giving us our carbs on a Friday morning. Looking up at the clock on the wall, telling me it's my time to go, but I will be back again soon on Monday morning to hang out and play all the greats from the 50s, 60s, and 70s, including this one I'm going to leave you with. It's Petula Clark and Downtown. And remember, folks, be like a record and be groovy. Have a great weekend.

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1: Here's your 105.9 The Beach weatherology forecast. We'll see sunny skies here for today with a high around 90 degrees. South winds around 5 to 15 miles per hour. And then for tonight, a chance for showers and thunderstorms, cloudy, a low near 55. By Saturday, a chance for showers and storms here late. Partial sunshine develops, a high of 84 degrees. And on Sunday, chance for rain and storms, a high around 88. From the Weatherology Weather Center, I'm meteorologist Jennifer Wojcicki. Currently, it's 66.
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I woke last night to the sound of thunder. How far off, I sat and wondered. Started humming a song from 1962. And funny how the night moves.

Judy in Disguise right here on 105.9 The Beach. Good morning. I am Jay Thomas. It is Friday. We did it, everybody. We made it to the end of the week. Congratulations. Proud of you. I knew you could do it. Hey, I'll be hanging out with you until 3 o'clock this afternoon. Let's kick things off with a Motorcycle Mama.

0: Show me the way. That's Peter Frampton, 105.9 The Beach. Woody Harrelson and Matthew McConaughey are doing a show on Apple TV called Brothers. And yes, they'll acknowledge the rumor that they could be half-brothers in real life. Woody says it's coming out this fall, and he compares it to Curb Your Enthusiasm. I like that idea. I love Curb. Quotes, "We play ourselves, but everything's fictionalized." He says the show starts with him coming to Texas to hang out with Matthew, but once his bus is inside the gates of his ranch, it's not going to go anywhere. Quote, "That was the concept, and that's what we've done for the first 8 episodes." You know it's going to be weird. Those two are weirdos, but like in the best possible way. Should be pretty good. Tommy James on the way next.
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9: Here's your 105.9 The Beach weatherology forecast. We'll see sunny skies here for today with a high around 90 degrees. South winds around 5 to 15 miles per hour. And then for tonight, a chance for showers and thunderstorms. Cloudy, a low near 55. By Saturday, a chance for showers and storms here late. Partial sunshine develops, high of 84 degrees. And on Sunday, chance for rain and storms, high around 88. From the Weatherology Weather Center, I'm meteorologist Jennifer Wojcicki. Currently, it's 72.
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0: He ain't heavy, he's my brother. That's the Hollies right here on 105.9 The Beach. The Peace Creek Critter of the Week is a doodle. His name is Dudley, and he's a one-year-old Labradoodle puppy. Dudley is as doodly as they come. He's fully vetted, loves other animals and people, and is ready to make his home with you forever. Peace Creek is taking applications for Dudley on their Facebook page. And remember, they're not open to the public for a visit. You must have an approved application to come see the sweet critters at Peace Creek Animal Sanctuary in Badger. You can get all the details now on Peace Creek's Facebook page. 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
3: Here's your 105.9 The Beach weatherology forecast. We'll see sunny skies here for today with a high around 90 degrees. South winds around 5 to 15 miles per hour. And then for tonight, a chance for showers and thunderstorms. Cloudy, a low near 55. By Saturday, a chance for showers and storms here late. Partial sunshine develops, a high of 84 degrees. And on Sunday, chance for rain and storms, a high around 88. From the Weatherology Weather Center, I'm meteorologist Jennifer Wojcicki. Currently, it's 72.
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1: We are here on the beach where a giant shark has just eaten a girl swimmer. Well, Mr. Jaws, how was it?
2: Dynamite!
1: And what did she say when you grabbed her?
3: Please, Mr.
1: I know sharks are stupid, but what did you think when you took that first bite?
4: How sweet it is.
1: Mr. Jaws, before you swim out to sea, have you anything else to say? With me now is the local sheriff. Sheriff Brody, the shark will be back for lunch. What do you intend to do?

0: Just arriving is oceanographer Matt Hooper. Sir, if someone is attacked by a shark, what should they do? We are going aboard the fishing boat of Captain Quint. Captain, will you be able to catch this giant shark?
1: I will.
0: Thank you, Captain. Captain, when you catch one of these sharks, what do you feel like?
2: Like a rhinestone cowboy.
0: We've just sighted the shark again. He's coming straight for us. Captain Quint is shouting something at him.
2: Get your baby one of these nights.
0: Hey, Jaws, the captain says he's going to catch you. What do you think of that? Uh-oh, here he comes again. They've hit him. Mr. Jaws, why doesn't anything seem to hurt you? He's coming right onto the boat! Mr. Jaws, why are you grabbing my hand?
3: Wouldn't you give your hand to a friend?
0: No, wait! Mr. Jaws, that's not the way this record is supposed to end! Help! Help!

Have you ever seen the rain? That's Creedence Clearwater Revival on 105.9 The Beach. Rumor has it you may see some rain this weekend. Don't like it, but it might happen. We got the headline and just a headline coming up right now through Doug Knight.

0: Along comes Mary on 105.9 The Beach. Jay Thomas, and it's time now for the headline and just the headline. Man creeped out after finding previous owner's hidden stash during renovation. I would think it'd be fun to find a hidden stash. What was in the stash, though? Squirrel skulls? That wouldn't be fun. That would be creepy. Baby dolls that were supposed to talk, but now they just go, wah. I wouldn't like that either. I don't know what you found in that hidden stash, and I never will. Because this is just the headline on 105.9 The Beach.
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9: Here's your 105.9 The Beach weatherology forecast. We'll see sunny skies here for today with a high around 90 degrees. South winds around 5 to 15 miles per hour. And then for tonight, a chance for showers and thunderstorms, cloudy, a low near 55. By Saturday, a chance for showers and storms here late. Partial sunshine develops, a high of 84 degrees. And on Sunday, chance for rain and storms, a high around 88. From the Weatherology Weather Center, I'm meteorologist Jennifer Wojcicki. Currently, it's 77.
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1: Here's your 105.9 The Beach weatherology forecast. We'll see sunny skies here for today with a high around 90 degrees. South winds around 5 to 15 miles per hour. And then for tonight, a chance for showers and thunderstorms. Cloudy, a low near 55. By Saturday, a chance for showers and storms here late. Partial sunshine develops, a high of 84 degrees. And on Sunday, chance for rain and storms, a high around 88. From the Weatherology Weather Center, I'm meteorologist Jennifer Wojcicki. Currently, it's 77.
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1: I'm Joe Jaden with the Connoisseur Media Sports Update. Fort Dodge Dodgers track and field squad at a 4A qualifier at Waukee Northwest yesterday. State qualifiers include Noah Daniel, who was first in the 200 in 22.13 seconds, second in the 100 in 11.22 seconds, Jamarius Eccles first in the 400, 50.62 seconds. At large bids for the 4x800, 4x200, and 4x100. The girls were fifth with 37 points yesterday. At large bid for the 4x100 shuttle hurdle. St. Edmund girls and boys track and field at the 1A Region 4 meet hosted by Colfax Mingo. Anna Lurson, the champion, in the 400, 59.68 seconds. She qualifies for state. Both teams also hope for at large bids to be announced later today. South Central Calhoun at the 2A state qualifier at Sioux Central. Iris Melody, the champion in the 3,000 meters, 11 minutes, 18.30 seconds. She qualifies for state. Tristan Golden in the discus, 145 foot 9 inches. Tristan qualifies as well. Both teams also hope for at-large bids. Fort Dodge Baseball is preseason ranked 15th in the Class 4A rankings. The Dodgers were 26-14 a year ago. They opened Monday when they host Dallas Center Grimes. Iowa Hawkeye baseball outslugs Purdue at Principal Park in Des Moines yesterday 10-7. The Hawkeyes now 30-21. They host Purdue again tonight in Des Moines at 6:30. Iowa Cubs baseball loses at Nashville 6-5 last night. They fall to 18-23. The NJCAA ninth-ranked in Division II Iowa Central baseball team takes on home team Williston State College of North Dakota in Williston, North Dakota in the North Plains District Tournament today. First pitch at 4 o'clock. Former Fort Dodge Dodger Jalen Adams, who was named a second-team All-West Region yesterday. She, along with the 35-16 Arizona softball team, battles Marshall today at the NCAA Durham Regional. First pitch at 1:30. High school sports, the St. Edmund girls golf team is competing at the Class 1A Region 1C meet at Hillcrest Golf and Country Club at this hour. South Central Calhoun girls golf at the Class 2A Region 1B meet at Ida Grove Golf Club at this hour. Iowa Central men's and women's track and field competing at the NJCAA Outdoor Track and Field Championships at New Mexico Junior College also going on at this hour. And I'm Joe Jaden with the Connoisseur Media Sports Update.
2: Here's your 105.9 The Beach weatherology forecast. We'll see sunny skies here for today with a high around 90 degrees. South winds around 5 to 15 miles per hour. And then for tonight, a chance for showers and thunderstorms. Cloudy, a low near 55. By Saturday, a chance for showers and storms here late. Partial sunshine develops, a high of 84 degrees. And on Sunday, chance for rain and storms, a high around 88. From the Weatherology Weather Center, I'm meteorologist Jennifer Vujcicki. Currently, it's 77.
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Fatal Mountain High Enough right here on 105.9 The Beach. Just after 12 o'clock on this Friday afternoon. The weekend is so close. I love it. It's the afternoon already. I feel like it went by quickly. Hopefully it did for you as well. Right now, it's BTO.

0: Blinded by the Light on 105.9 The Beach. The Farnhamville American Legion and American Legion Auxiliary Post 510 present Memorial Day celebration on Sunday, May 24th at 2 p.m. at the Landis Community Room in Farnhamville. 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A quartet will also perform. 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
4: Here's your 105.9 The Beach weatherology forecast. Ample sunshine expected this afternoon with highs around 90. Winds out of the south, 8 to 15 miles per hour. Chance of thunderstorms tonight, lows dip down to about 55, cloudy skies. Chance of thunderstorms tomorrow, daytime highs approaching 84, sunshine mixed with clouds at times. From the Weatherology Weather Center, I'm meteorologist Jennifer Wojcicki. Right now, 81.
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You're my soul and inspiration from the Righteous Brothers, 105.9 The Beat. I'm Jay Thomas, hanging out with you during the lunch hour on this Friday afternoon. We got the Stones coming up, but first, it's Chairman of the Board.

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1: Here's your 105.9 The Beach weatherology forecast. Ample sunshine expected this afternoon with highs around 90. Winds out of the south, 8 to 15 miles per hour. Chance of thunderstorms tonight, lows dip down to about 55, cloudy skies. Chance of thunderstorms tomorrow, daytime highs approaching 84, sunshine mixed with clouds at times. From the Weatherology Weather Center, I'm meteorologist Jennifer Wojcicki. Right now, 81.
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1: Here's your 105.9 The Beach weatherology forecast. Ample sunshine expected this afternoon with highs around 90. Winds out of the south, 8 to 15 miles per hour. Chance of thunderstorms tonight, lows dip down to about 55, cloudy skies. Chance of thunderstorms tomorrow, daytime highs approaching 84, sunshine mixed with clouds at times. From the Weatherology Weather Center, I'm meteorologist Jennifer Wojcicki. Right now, 81.
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I'm Jay Thomas. It is just after 1 o'clock on this Friday afternoon with the Hollies. The air that I breathe on the beach.

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15: Here's your 105.9 The Beach weatherology forecast. Ample sunshine expected this afternoon with highs around 90. Winds out of the south, 8 to 15 miles per hour. Chance of thunderstorms tonight, lows dip down to about 55, cloudy skies. Chance of thunderstorms tomorrow, daytime highs approaching 84, sunshine mixed with clouds at times. From the Weatherology Weather Center, I'm meteorologist Jennifer Wojcicki. Currently, it's 84 degrees.
16: No matter the weather, it's always perfect on 105.9 The Beach.

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I'm Jay Thomas with you for another hour. Coming up, we've got music for you from Elvis Presley, but first, it's Creedence.

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6: Here's your 105.9 The Beach weatherology forecast. Ample sunshine expected this afternoon with highs around 90. Winds out of the south, 8 to 15 miles per hour. Chance of thunderstorms tonight, lows dip down to about 55, cloudy skies. Chance of thunderstorms tomorrow, daytime highs approaching 84, sunshine mixed with clouds at times. From the Weatherology Weather Center, I'm meteorologist Jennifer Wojcicki. Currently, it's 84 degrees.
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0: Toby Gray and Drift Away, 105.9 The Beach. Time now for Midday Moron. A man in Washington was arrested for stealing the O from the word police on the police department sign just outside the station. What a fool. It's unclear what the point of that was. They frisked the guy and found a piece of black-coated metal in the hoodie pocket that was shaped like an O. He said he found it on the ground, but it turned out that it was the O from the word police on the police department sign, and the officers determined that it had been freshly pried off. He was charged with second-degree malicious mischief, third-degree malicious mischief, and second-degree criminal trespass. Was the O really that important? Did you need it that badly? You couldn't have found a different O? One that didn't spell police at the police station? Next time, steal an M for moron.
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10: Here's the 105.9 The Beach weatherology forecast. Ample sunshine expected this afternoon with a slight chance for storms. Daytime highs approaching 90, southerly winds 8 to 15 miles per hour. Overcast skies tonight, severe thunderstorms likely 55. Sunshine mixed with clouds at times tomorrow, slight chance for storms, high of 84. From the Weatherology Weather Center, I'm staff meteorologist Laura Lockwood. Right now, it's 86 degrees.
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0: 105.9 The Beach. That was Neil Diamond. Country for a Cause is tonight. 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

0: Son of a Preacher Man, right here on 105.9 The Beach. I'm Jay Thomas, and that will wrap it up for me for the week. I'll be back with you Monday morning at 10 a.m. Have a wonderful weekend. And as always, keep it right here to 105.9 The Beach. Fleetwood Mac next. See you out there.
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10: Here's the 105.9 The Beach weatherology forecast. Ample sunshine expected this afternoon with a slight chance for storms. Daytime highs approaching 90, southerly winds 8 to 15 miles per hour. Overcast skies tonight, severe thunderstorms likely 55. Sunshine mixed with clouds at times tomorrow, slight chance for storms, high of 84. From the Weatherology Weather Center, I'm staff meteorologist Laura Lockwood. Right now, it's 86 degrees.
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0: The Sandals there with Dirty Water on 105.9 The Beach. Good afternoon. Happy Friday. My name is Kelly, hanging out with you till about 7 o'clock or so this evening. We're going to kick things off with Grand Funk Railroad and Queen on 105.9 The Beach.
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5: Here's the 105.9 The Beach weatherology forecast. Slight chance for storms this afternoon. Otherwise, ample sunshine expected. Daytime highs approaching 90. South winds 8 to 15 miles per hour. Cloudy tonight. Severe storms likely. Lows dip down to about 54. Sunshine mixed with clouds at times. Tomorrow, slight chance of thunderstorms. High of 84. From the Weatherology Weather Center, I'm staff meteorologist Laura Lockwood. Right now, it's 88 degrees.
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0: Marvin Gaye, Too Busy Thinking About My Baby on 105.9 The Beach. If you're just joining us on this Friday afternoon, my name is Kelly, hanging out with you till about 7 o'clock or so this evening. Gallery and David Bowie on the way on 105.9 The Beach.
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0: David Bowie with Space Odyssey. I've got, or Oddity rather, I've got that weatherology forecast on the way, as well as Jackson Brown on 105.9 The Beach.
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7: Here's the 105.9 The Beach weatherology forecast. Slight chance for storms this afternoon. Otherwise, ample sunshine expected. Daytime highs approaching 90. South winds 8 to 15 miles per hour. Cloudy tonight. Severe storms likely. Lows dip down to about 54. Sunshine mixed with clouds at times. Tomorrow, slight chance of thunderstorms. High of 84. From the Weatherology Weather Center, I'm staff meteorologist Laura Lockwood. Right now, it's 88 degrees.
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some of y'all never been down south too much. I'm gonna tell you a little bit about this so that you understand what I'm talking about. Down there we have a plant that grows out in the woods and the fields. 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
1: Here's the 1059 The Beach weatherology forecast. Slight chance for storms this afternoon. Otherwise, ample sunshine expected. Daytime highs approaching 90. South winds 8 to 15 miles per hour. Cloudy tonight. Severe storms likely. Lows dip down to about 54. Sunshine mixed with clouds at times. Tomorrow, slight chance of thunderstorms. High of 84. From the Weatherology Weather Center, I'm Staff Meteorologist Laura Lockwood. Right now, it's 88 degrees.
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0: Jim Croce, you don't mess around with Jim on 105.9 The Beach. If you're just joining us on this Friday afternoon, my name is Kelly, hanging out with you till about 7 o'clock or so this evening. Want to say congratulations to everyone who's graduating this weekend. We have a graduate in our family and very, very excited for my niece to graduate. And, you know, I've said this before, but I have a friend that says the days are long, but the years are short. And I never really understood what she meant by that until, you know, I had nieces and nephews, and yes, the days are long, but the years are very short. I've often reminisced, you know, with people that I watched my nieces since they were very tiny. And, you know, we used to, you know, I used to walk into the house and, you know, they'd be all excited. Oh, you're here. And, you know, the kitchen is now a pirate ship, or we're going to play princess today. And they would take, you know, like a kid-sized princess dress and drape it over my head and say, cool, now you're wearing a princess dress. You know, and, you know, it's one of those things when I miss those days, you know what I mean? Like, sometimes, you know, we had aggravations because they're kids, right? That happens. And I would love to just walk in the house sometime and have one of my nieces run up to me and go, the kitchen is now a pirate ship, and I'd be like, aye, aye, Captain. So hats off to all the grads that are graduating this weekend, and all the best in the future for you guys. The Beatles on the way on 105.9 The Beach.
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7: Here's the 105.9 The Beach weatherology forecast. Severe thunderstorms likely tonight, otherwise overcast skies. Lows level off around 54. Southwesterly winds 5 to 10 miles per hour. Slight chance for storms. Tomorrow, daytime highs approaching 84. Sunshine mixed with clouds at times. Overcast skies tomorrow night. Chance of thunderstorms. Lows dip down to about 57. From the Weatherology Weather Center, I'm staff meteorologist Laura Lockwood. Right now, 88.
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0: every now and then, I think you might like to hear something from us. Nice and easy. But there's just one thing, you see. 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But then we're going to do the finish rough. It's the way we do Proud Mary.
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0: CCR there. We'll stop the rain on 105.9 The Beach. I hope your Friday is going well so far. So here's something fun, and I think we talked about this a little bit yesterday, but on Monday evening, you can go out about twilight. So, I don't know. Maybe if you go out, 15 minutes-ish or so before or after the sun really goes down, and you will get to see the crescent moon hanging out with Venus. So Venus is currently the brightest planet or star that we have in the western sky right now. And right around twilight is a great time to see the crescent moon hanging out with Venus. Now, we had a couple of early mornings this week where Saturn and then Mars were hanging out with the crescent moon, and now it will be Venus this turn on Monday evening. So definitely something to fun to keep an eye out for, unless it's cloudy, which it's supposed to be cloudy this weekend. And they're saying, oh, maybe the aurora this weekend. And I said, if you keep saying that, Mother Nature keeps making it cloudy. Vicki Lawrence on the way on 105.9 The Beach.
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2: Here's the 105.9, the Beach weatherology forecast. Severe thunderstorms likely tonight, otherwise overcast skies. Lows level off around 54. Southwesterly winds 5 to 10 miles per hour. Slight chance for storms tomorrow. Daytime highs approaching 84. Sunshine mixed with clouds at times. Overcast skies tomorrow night. Chance of thunderstorms. Lows dip down to about 57. From the Weatherology Weather Center, I'm staff meteorologist Laura Lockwood. Right now, 88.
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1: Here's the 105.9 The Beach weatherology forecast. Severe thunderstorms likely tonight, otherwise overcast skies. Lows level off around 54. Southwesterly winds 5 to 10 miles per hour. Slight chance for storms. Tomorrow, daytime highs approaching 84. Sunshine mixed with clouds at times. Overcast skies tomorrow night. Chance of thunderstorms, lows dip down to about 57. From the Weatherology Weather Center, I'm staff meteorologist Laura Lockwood. Right now, 88.
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0: The Mamas and the Papas with Monday Monday on 105.9 The Beach. My name is Kelly, hanging out with you for just a couple more hours on this Monday evening. And as a reminder, early voting or absentee in-person voting is now open for the June 2nd primary. I can't remember if we talked about that or not. So right now we have the primary election coming up on June 2nd. But if you want to vote early in person, you can do so. Just head down to the courthouse. Let them know you're there to vote absentee in person for the primary election. And then they will tell you where the voting location is set up. I know some years it's been up in the auditor's office. Some years it's been in like a conference room. You know, I think it just depends on what they're seeing volume-wise for folks coming in. Otherwise, you can vote at your usual polling location on June 2nd. Now is a good time to double-check your voter registration, make sure everything is up to date with it. If you have changed your name, if you have moved, anything, any small change has to be updated on your voter registration. Otherwise, it's kind of a headache on election day because, and make sure you know, like if you moved, make sure you know where your new polling location is, because that happened to me when we moved here about 10 years ago. We showed up at our usual spot and they said, oh no, it changed. We are one house over the precinct line, and that changed our polling location. So just some things to think about. And again, make sure you're voting in the primary election. This is how we narrow down the number of candidates that are going to be on the ballot for certain offices. Hot Butter and Otis Redding on the way on 105.9 The Beach.
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8: Here's the 105.9 The Beach weatherology forecast. Severe thunderstorms likely tonight, otherwise overcast skies. Lows level off around 54. Southwesterly winds 5 to 10 miles per hour. Slight chance for storms tomorrow. Daytime highs approaching 84. Sunshine mixed with clouds at times. Overcast skies tomorrow night. Chance of thunderstorms. Lows dip down to about 57. From the Weatherology Weather Center, I'm staff meteorologist Laura Lockwood. Currently, it's 90 degrees.
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0: 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Country for a Cause will be held tonight from 6 till 8 at Soldier Creek Winery in Fort Dodge. 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
1: Don't Let Me Be Misunderstood on 105.9 The Beach. My name is Kelly, hanging out with you for just one more hour on this Friday evening, and that means it is time for your music history. So I'm going to scroll down, and we are going to start things off in 1982. Stevie Wonder and Paul McCartney started a 7-week run at number one on the U.S. singles chart with Ebony and Ivory. The song gave McCartney his 24th U.S. number one as a songwriter. The title was inspired by McCartney hearing Spike Mulligan say, "Black notes, white notes, and you need to play the two to make harmony, folks." It was later named as the 10th worst song of all time by Blender Magazine, and in 2007 was named the worst duet in history by BBC 6 Music Listeners. In, let's see, 1976, the Rolling Stones went to number one on the U.S. album chart with Black and Blue, the group's 6th U.S. number one album. Now, the band's first studio album, released with Ronnie Wood as a replacement for Mick Taylor, featured the hit Fool to Cry. In 1974, Frank Zappa and his wife announced the birth of their third child, a boy named Amit Rodan, after the Japanese movie monster that lived off a steady diet of 707 planes. They also have a kid named Moon Landing, don't they? Well, anyway, in 1971, Crosby, Stills, Nash & Young scored their second U.S. number one album with Four-Way Street. Now, the live album

0: album featured recordings from shows at the Fillmore East, New York, and the Forum in L.A. In 1969, John Lennon's Life with the Lions was released on Apple's avant-garde imprint Zappel. One side of the album was recorded on a cassette player at London's Queen Charlotte Hospital during Yoko Ono's pregnancy, which ended in a miscarriage. And finally, in 1968, George Harrison and Ringo Starr attended the premiere of Wonderwall at the Cannes Film Festival. The 1968 film by first-time director Joe Massett starred Jack McGowan and Jane Birkin and featured cameos by Anita Pallenberg. The soundtrack was composed by then-Beatle George Harrison. The film provides the name for the Oasis track Wonderwall, which was inspired by George Harrison's score. And that's been a look at your music history on 105.9 The Beach.
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8: Here's the 105.9 The Beach weatherology forecast. A severe thunderstorm watch continues until 1 a.m. tomorrow morning. Cloudy skies expected tonight, with severe storms likely. Lows dip down to about 54. Winds out of the southwest, 5 to 10 miles per hour. Sunshine mixed with clouds at times tomorrow. Slight chance for storms. Highs level off around 84. From the Weatherology Weather Center, I'm staff meteorologist Laura Lockwood. Currently 88.
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1: This is your Connoisseur Media Severe Weather Advisor. A severe thunderstorm warning is in effect for northeastern Pocahontas County, southern Kossuth County, northwestern Humboldt County, and southeastern Palo Alto County until 7 p.m. 60-mile-per-hour wind gusts and half-dollar-size hail are possible. This is a radar-indicated thunderstorm. Hail damage to vehicles is expected. Expect wind damage to roofs, siding, and trees. Locations impacted include Algona, West Bend, Wesley, Corwith, Bode, and Laverne. For your protection, move to an interior room on the lowest floor of a building. Again, a severe thunderstorm warning is in effect for northeastern Pocahontas County, southern Kossuth County, northwestern Humboldt County, and southeastern Palo Alto County until 7 p.m. This has been your Connoisseur Media Severe Weather Advisor.
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0: walk away from the James Gang. Well, that's going to do it for me. Kelly is on her way out the door. I hope you've had a fantastic Friday. I will be back with you again Monday afternoon, 3 p.m., and we will do this all over again. After the break, I'm going to leave you with the Monkees and the Fifth Dimension on 105.9 The Beach. Have a great weekend.
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9: Here's the 105.9 The Beach weatherology forecast. A severe thunderstorm watch continues until 1 a.m. tomorrow morning. Cloudy skies expected tonight with severe storms likely. Lows dip down to about 54. Winds out of the southwest 5 to 10 miles per hour. Sunshine mixed with clouds at times tomorrow. Slight chance for storms. Highs level off around 84. From the Weatherology Weather Center, I'm staff meteorologist Laura Lockwood. Currently 88.
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is your Connoisseur Media Severe Weather Advisor. A severe thunderstorm warning is in effect for southern Pocahontas County, northeastern Sac County, and northwestern Calhoun County until 7:15. 60-mile-per-hour wind gusts and half-dollar-sized hail are possible. Hail damage to vehicles is expected. Wind damage to roofs, siding, and trees are also expected. This severe thunderstorm will be near Fonda around 6:35 p.m., Pomeroy around 6:45, and Pocahontas around 7. Other locations impacted include Palmer and Lytton. For your protection, move to an interior room on the lowest floor of a building. Again, a severe thunderstorm warning is in effect for southern Pocahontas County, northeastern Sac County, and northwestern Calhoun County until 7:15. There is another severe thunderstorm warning for east central Kossuth County, Hancock County, and southern Winnebago County until 7:30. Golf ball-sized hail and 60-mile-per-hour wind gusts are possible with this one. Locations impacted include Forest City, Garner, Britt, and Eagle Lake State Park. A second severe thunderstorm warning is in effect for east central Kossuth County, Hancock County, and southern Winnebago County until 7:30. This has been your Connoisseur Media Severe Weather Advisor.